confessing that I love you. Tell me, do you love me too? I'm confessing that I need you. Honest, I do. Oh, baby, need you every moment. In your eyes I read such strange things.

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There's gonna be trouble.

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People passing by outside, their faces dull and vague, looking like if they came in, they'd surely catch the plague. 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